We've been rocking for a long time. How long to be exact? Since 1975. Yeah! 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

But equals music, I think of rocking and things, all you gotta do is keep on coming down, no clowns out till it was so rocking and swell the way down there. Hi, my name is Rankin Raja. I am from Special Beats. And what I really wanted to tell you was, is that you tune to WBSD 89.1, Burlington, Wisconsin. It's the sound that leads the way, y'all. Do it.

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2: 3 years on the local circuit. Played twice at the county fair. And the second time, Ben, our friend who worked the business, and said a guy from a label was there. There were two more like him at the next show, staring us down like hawks. And there was love in the air, and all the money was there, and we were going on tour with Candlebox.

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0: Long ago, the clock washed midnight away, bringing the dawn. Oh God, I must be dreaming. 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
1: Where did the night go?
0: Should have been asleep when I was sitting there drinking beer and trying to start another letter to you. 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
0: Because I spend it all on unlined paper and can't get past. 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Think it may rain. Where did

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1: 3 years on the local circuit, played twice at the county fair. And the second time, Ben, our friend who worked the business, and said a guy from a label was there. There were two more like him at the next show, staring us down like hawks. And there was love in the air, and all the money was there, and we were going on tour with Candlebox.

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1: 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Yeah! 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

Christopher Minutes, thoughts on making every day count. I'm Tony Rossi. Though Noreen Madden McInnes's father Frank passed away years ago, she still sheds tears talking about him. However, she also expresses gratitude that she was able to serve him in his final months as an Anamkara. That's an Irish term for a spiritual midwife who accompanies the dying from this life into their eternal reward in heaven. During an interview about her memoir, Keep At It, Riley, Noreen told me, "At the end of life, you see what appears is a downward spiral in the aging. Every day they're more sick and frail. But in reality, it's a spiral upward towards heaven. You're waiting for the angels to come and carry them home to God." This message was brought to you by the Christophers. Thanks for listening, and remember that it's better to light one candle than to curse the darkness.

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4: 3 years on the local circuit. Played twice at the county fair. And the second time, Ben, our friend who worked the business end, said a guy from a label was there. There were two more like him at the next show, staring us down like hawks. And there was love in the air, and all the money was there, and we were going on tour with Candlebox.

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Played twice at the county fair. 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There were two more like him at the next show, staring us down like hawks. And there was love in the air, and all the money was there, and we were going on tour with Candlebox.

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Marco Scudero was born in Venezuela and came all the way to the U.S. to play baseball at the age of 19. By the time he was playing with the San Francisco Giants in 2012, he had played on 5 other major league teams and 2 teams as a minor leaguer. And he was 36 years old, which is old for baseball. He was a lifer, a utility infielder, a solid hitter, a player to be named later. And eventually, he was an all-star, an MVP, and a World Series champion.

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It's Lucy Douglas here on 89.1 WBSD, and I'm in a decent mood because I just got my test score back. I mean, I guess I got it back on Friday, but a test that I thought was going to be really hard, I got 100% on, and not to be the person who compares to their friends, but even my smarter friends, I got better scores than some of them. So that was pretty exciting, but here we go. Got Toxic by Britney Spears.

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It's Lucy Douglas here on 89.1 WBSD, and man, do I love myself some Bowie. That's a song from my favorite album by him, Ziggy Stardust and the Spiders from Mars. But that's enough about me and my Bowie-ness. Here is a save the date for a youth mental health resources fair for November 5th this year. Obviously, I guess I don't need to add that, but from 5 to 7 p.m. So it's here at the high school, Burlington High School. You will meet local

providers, community organizations, all those things. You can join a yoga or mindfulness class, participate in self-care activities, create self-care tools to take home, and more details are to come. 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

0: here this weekend, September 24th and 25th at the Pabst Theater in Milwaukee, Wisconsin. You're listening to 89.1 WBSD, and this is Lucy Douglas. And if you know me, you know I love to do my movie quotes of the day. So today's quote is, let's see, it is, I grew up, well then grow back down again. Screw them if they can't take a joke! And your hint for today's quote is that this originated as a musical on Broadway, but then they turned it into a movie. So yeah, stick around, and I will be announcing that in about a minute.
1: What's crack-a-lackin'? 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
6: It is time for me to announce what my quote is, what movie my quote is from, what quote my movie is from. Gush, gush, good gosh, I cannot talk today. Oh my gosh. Okay, well, if you missed the quote, I don't know why I'm yelling. If you missed the quote, it is, "I grew up, well then grow back down again. Screw them if they can't take a joke." And the hint for today's quote is that this movie originated as a musical on Broadway, but was then turned into a movie, and I'm pretty sure it's still on Broadway, although Broadway is now taking off a lot of their musicals for no reason, which is really sad. But it is from Mamma Mia! I love Mamma Mia, but speaking of Mamma Mia, here it is by ABBA.

0: That was just These Alarms by Snow Patrol. I'm Lucy Douglas, and you're listening to 89.1 WBSD. I'm about to head out here for today, I guess. I don't really know what I'm going to do when I get home. I'm probably just going to eat dinner. But this weekend, I'm excited because it is my cousin's second birthday party. So, I'm getting hands flapped at me. I'm excited! Leave me be! But I'm excited for that because I'm excited to see my cousin and hang out with him. But then on Sunday, I'm going to Write Fest, which will be exciting, with going with one of my friends, and we're gonna have fun. I love myself some Six Flags. But just because I'm leaving does not mean that you should too. Make sure to stick around for Graham's show, which is up next, called The Red Letter Show. He plays a lot of punk rock music, and he will be on from 5 to 7, so make sure to check that out.
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3: I'm Dr. Anthony Lazowitz, and this is Climate Connections. As the climate warms, many areas are experiencing more extremely hot days, and in places unaccustomed to the heat, people are often unprepared.
4: Our challenge in Vermont is that people are well-equipped and well-informed about what to do during the cold times, but not so much during the hot times.
3: Jared Ulmer is with the Vermont Department of Health.
4: For the last decade or two, we've started to get these heat waves of 90-plus, approaching 100 for a couple days in a row.
3: He says many people's bodies are not acclimated to those temperatures, especially in the early summer, so they're more susceptible to heat-related illness. And many homes and buildings lack air conditioning, so people cannot escape the heat indoors.
4: We see a lot of impact in the indoor environment. Most of our heat-related deaths in Vermont actually occur inside of people's homes.
3: The dangers are greatest for older adults and people with chronic health conditions. 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
5: Climate Connections is produced by the Yale Center for Environmental Communication. 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

Good afternoon. How you doing, man? It's the Red Letter Show coming at you live from 89.1 WBSD. More music, more variety. I'm your host, Graham Kimmel. Man, what a cold Monday it's been. Thank you for tuning in. I had to pull out the leather jacket, man. And I mean, I'll pull out the leather jacket for any reason, you know? I don't need an excuse. But it was kind of, you know, cold and breezy today. And last week we had, like, you know, 70 and breezy. Today's 60 and breezy. And thankfully, it's not going to get down to 50 and breezy. It's supposed to warm up next week, thankfully. And that makes me pretty happy. You know what else makes me happy? The Beatles track, Happiness, is a warm gun. Check it out. She's

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With Graham Kimball on 89.1 WBSD.

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Their track, Like the Weather, right there on the Red Letter Show, coming at you live from 89.1 WBSD. More music, more variety. I'm your host, Graham Kimball. Would you believe, man, I never heard that track before. I knew it was semi-popular, but I'd never heard it. So on a whim, I played it. Man, what a fun track that was. I think I've got a new one that I'm going to play on the show all the time. In the meantime, though, I've got another one I like to play. The Pixies, their track, Here Comes Your Man.

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Billy Idol right there is classic track Rebel Yell right there on the Red Letter Show coming at you live from 89.1 WBSD. More music, more variety. I'm your host, Graham Kimball. Hey, we're on Instagram. You can follow us over there at WBSDFM if you want to keep up with the team, see what we're doing, even make some requests if you shoot us a DM, man. We're on Instagram at WBSDFM. Right here, we're going to keep up with this 80s alternative thing, the Talking Heads, their track Once in a Lifetime. This one goes out to Mitch McConnell, who apparently has three of those. Check it out.

Does anyone know, is Prudence a real name, or did the Beatles make that up? Because it's kind of an unfortunate name. I can't imagine being named Prudence. Yeah, how you doing? It's a Red Letter Show coming at you live from 89.1 WBSD. More music, more variety. I'm your host, Graham Kimmel. That was Dear Prudence you just heard by the Beatles. Right before that, you heard Susie and the Banshees covering it. Now, I'm going to go so far as to say Susie and the Banshees did a better job with that song than the Beatles did, but that's just because I like the way Susie Sue sings. Right here, we're getting into the 90s for you.

Don't worry, Kurt. I think I'm dumb, too. You just heard Nirvana doing their track Dumb right here on the Red Letter Show, coming at you live from 89.1 WBSD. More music, more variety. I'm your host, Graham Kimball. I'd like to wish the Nirvana's third and final album, In Utero, a very happy 33rd birthday today. One of my favorites, I would actually, my ranking goes Nirvana's first album, Bleach, then In Utero, and then Nevermind. I just don't think Nevermind is a very good album. So right here, you're about to hear Nirvana's lead single, I think, off of In Utero, Heart-Shaped Box. Check it out.

Your third and final track from Nirvana off their third and final album, In Utero, right here on the Red Letter Show, coming at you live from 89.1 WBSD. More music, more variety. I'm your host, Graham Kimball. Has anyone seen, I guess, at the Shedd Aquarium, a fourth beluga whale passed away today? This one, Osiris. And that's coming after three other beluga whales passed away. Their names were Pikachu, Rain, and Beethoven. So that's like, what, four deaths in the last couple of months? I mean, so what...

0: world is I can't imagine that it's easy to take care of a beluga whale, but also four of them dying in a couple of months. I mean, are they harvesting them their life force? Like what is happening at the Shedd Aquarium? I'm literally just curious. Hey, after this, we got a little bit of a sponsorship break. Right after that, man, it's back to the music, so stick around.
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8: Oh, hi, Jessica.
9: 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Is Megan there?
8: 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Follow me. The kids are in the kitchen making sandwiches.
10: I know.
9: Hey, Julie.
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9: Hi, Megan. Hey, Megan.
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Welcome back to another hour of the Red Letter Show, coming at you live from 89.1 WBSD. More music, more variety. I'm your host, Graham Kimmel. That's Rage Against the Machine right there. Their track, Bulls on Parade, to bring us into some punk vibe. Right here, I've got the Misfits to keep that punk vibe going for you. Their track, London Dungeon. Check it out.

Rudimentary Peeny right there doing Media Person, the fourth shortest track we have in the system here, only 48 seconds long, right there on the Red Letter Show, coming at you live from 89.1 WBSD. More music, more variety. I'm your host, Graham Kimball, keeping up with some classic punk for you. Black Flag right here, their track TV Party. Check it out.

The Dead Kennedys right there, their most popular track, California, Uberalis, right here on the Red Letter Show, coming at you live from 89.1 WBSD. More music, more variety. How about them Packers, man, huh? I'm thinking about it. We won, but it was like the ugliest win of all time, you know what I mean? So many penalties, and I was thinking about it, man, and Trey Smack is my MVP of that game. Now, that's not most valuable player. That's most valuable Packer. I think Trace Mack might be the single most talented, skilled, and, valuable member of the Packers' offense and defense and special teams, obviously, at the current moment. Now, that makes me afraid that we might trade Trace Mack. And honestly, I don't know, is Trace Mack good, or are the rest of the Packers so bad that Trace Mack looks good in comparison? If we trade him, would we get, like, 3 first-round picks, or would we get a bag of chips and a dap-up? You know what I mean? I'm afraid for what might happen. Anyways, I'm going to shut up right here. Crass, their track, Punk is Dead. Check it out.

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1: 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More music, more variety. I'm your host, Graham Kimball. No, I did not stutter. That is Minor Threat, their song Minor Threat. In other news, Lauren Boebert, U.S. representative for Colorado, has been accused of allegedly, I have to say that now or else my boss will yell at me, allegedly starting three affairs with her staffers. Now, supposedly, two of them were females and one was male, and this comes after after it was confirmed Boebert and a male companion, quote-unquote, were ejected from a musical in 2020.

3 for groping each other and causing a disturbance in public. In unrelated news, I just watched The Graduate, if you know, you know, and I am urgently and frequently applying to become one of Miss Bobert's staffers. Because pass the ball, guys! Right here I've got Reagan Youth, their track, No Class. Check it out.

Naked Ray Gun right there doing my favorite track of all time, Soldier's Requiem, right here on the Red Letter Show, coming at you live from 89.1 WBSD. More music, more variety. I'm your host, Graham Kimball. Right here, we got another one from Naked Ray Gun for you. Their track, Walk in Cold. Check it out.

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The Misfits right there, their classic Astro Zombies right here on the Red Letter Show, coming at you live from 89.1 WBSD. 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I'm your host, Graham Kimball. 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

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More music, more variety. I'm your host, Graham Kimball, but man, it's my bedtime. I've got to get out of here and get my beauty sleep. I've got to be up early tomorrow night.

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